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1: The time has come when we may run to the hills and mills in search for a thing we call fun. But we've got to get it on so we can live long, grow strong, and truly belong. To a race or equal, the creator will never, never need a sequel. So we ask you all to join us.

don't take this away from me. Oh, the way I hear the melody, the waves bring clarity running through me. You can't take this away from me.